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0: 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Καλημέρα στον DRS. Music talking to you. 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Wake up.

we? Together, that's where we should be. 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That's not cool, that's not cool enough for school. That's not cool enough for school for scandal.

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Taking you back in time to the 80s.

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1: Hey, everybody, if you got what it takes, because I'm Curtis Blow, and I want you to know that these are the breaks.

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And if your man gives you trouble just to move out on the double, and you don't let it trouble your brain, cause away goes trouble down the drain. Said away goes trouble down the drain.

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1: Two fresh MCs, Micah G and Swen. Well, we got more girls than a school count stand. Making music, rapping, rocking all night long. So point your ears and listen to this song. There's nothing better than a sunny holiday. We start

0: our weather girl.
1: Uh-huh.
0: And have we got news for you.
1: You better listen.
0: Get ready, all your lonely girls, and leave those umbrellas.

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0: morning?
1: Good morning.
0: What the heck? Let's drive in, Bob, and we'll get to the job because we here in America believe in making it happen. Okay. 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Bob, Dad, yep. Yes, going to the ball game. What a great way to have a good time. Wrigley Field.

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1: 1965, Vietnam seemed like just another foreign war. 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In World War II, the average age of the combat soldier was 26. In Vietnam, he was 19. 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
1: Yeah. This is a story about love. This is a story about hate. When tolerance brings a tragedy, passion and pain. It's a thin line between what we get. So goes our story about Romeo and Juliet.